0: another hour of Liveline.
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0: 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Live line, what do you want to hear?
1: Oh, hi. Do you have any Michael Jackson songs?
0: Oh, yeah. Well, we played Thriller already. How about Billie Jean?
1: Yeah, I really like Billie Jean. Yeah, I just heard Thriller. It was so fun.
0: Arguably the biggest song of all time. Every Halloween it comes back, and now because of the movie, it's just bigger than ever.
1: Yeah.
0: What's your name?
1: Yuma.
0: And where are you calling from?
1: Plattsburgh, New York. Kind of far away.
0: Oh, no, not too far at all. Everywhere is close to us. What are you doing tonight?
1: I was just watching the sunset and drinking a decaf coffee.
0: Oh, that sounds beautiful. Yeah, because if it weren't decaf, you'd be up till 7 a.m.
1: Yeah.
0: I know what that's like. Did you see the new Michael movie?
1: Not yet. I really want to.
0: All right. I hope you do. Everybody loves it. Here's your song. Thanks for calling Liveline.

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0: Live line, what do you want to hear?
1: Yes, I was wondering if you could play anything Bruno Mars.
0: Oh, I would love to. How about I Just Might, his new song? Or we can do a throwback?
1: Oh, that sounds great. No, that's great. I've seen him this past Wednesday in concert in Nashville. He was amazing.
0: Wow. What was your favorite part?
1: Oh, my gosh. I have so many, I don't even know.
0: I saw him about 3 years ago at this venue called MGM in Boston, and it's a fairly new place, but it's kind of small, and he likes that because it's more intimate. He gets a better connection with his fans, but it was the loudest concert I had ever been to in my life. I mean, he must have had those speakers set to like 300%.
1: That was exactly how Nashville was, but it was a blast. It was the best concert I've ever been to. He's a great entertainer.
0: Wow. Did they take everybody's phones away?
1: No, we recorded and flashlights. It was great.
0: Oh, when I was there, they had everybody put their phones in a pouch, and then he literally sang a song, "I Took Your Phones Away."
1: Oh my gosh.
0: But good thing I snuck in my burner phone, the Android.
1: Right.
0: What's your name?
1: Grayson.
0: Where are you calling from?
1: Brooklyn, Arkansas.
0: All right, Grayson, I'm Mason. Thanks for calling Live Line.

0: live line. Who's this?
1: Gabriel Green.
0: Gabriel, are you singing the song that's playing on the radio right now?
1: No.
0: Oh, I thought I heard you when I first picked up the phone.
1: I don't know it. I've never heard the song before.
0: Oh, you've never heard the song before?
1: No.
0: Wow. We've been playing it a lot for like 3 months now. She's our special guest in 2 hours, Sienna Spyro. She's calling in.
1: No way.
0: Yeah. But what do you want to hear?
1: Baby by Justin Bieber.
0: Oh, yes, of course. Baby. Oh, baby. Oh. Where are you calling from?
1: College Station, Texas.
0: Can you sing that for us?
1: Oh, baby, baby, baby. Oh, oh baby, baby, baby. Oh.
0: Nice. Here it is. Thanks for calling Liveline.

0: I'm Zora Larson, and you're hanging out with the big, crazy, wild Live Line with Mason. And the fun is just getting started.
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1: Anything by LFMAO?
0: Oh, yeah. Well, you got the letters in the wrong order, but I know what you mean.
1: Okay. Don't they have a party song?
0: Yeah, Party Rock Anthem.
1: There we go. That's the one. Please, this is Jonathan.
0: Hey, where are you, Jonathan?
1: I'm up by St. Cloud, Minnesota.
2: Getting ready to go to work. Yay.
0: Oh, doing the overnight shift?
2: Yepers.
0: What do you do?
2: I DoorDash.
0: Oh, that's not too bad at all then. You'll probably make a lot of money tonight. And most of our callers are doing the same thing.
2: And wherever I want. Five states. What you got to do is you just got to say that you're going to work out of that area. You want to get 100 deliveries underneath your belt, and then that will make you a top dasher, and you can dash anywhere, anytime, whenever you want. And you got to do 100 deliveries every 30 days to stay a top dasher.
0: That's very useful information for a lot of the people listening right now, and I bet you make much more money than us radio disc jockeys.
2: Oh, yeah. I worked radio for several years.
0: You know. Yeah. Thanks for calling Liveline. Here's your song.
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0: Welcome into Live Line. We're having so much fun tonight. Phones are just going crazy. Everybody wants to get through. They're having parties. Weather's getting warmer. Lots of hot new music, plus those throwbacks. Keep them coming. Meanwhile, our special guest later on tonight is Sienna Spyro. And I couldn't believe about 15 minutes ago, a kid from College Station, Texas, like, I've never heard that song before. Die on This Hill. We've literally played it like 600 times. It's crazy. But you'll hear her say things that you've probably never heard her say before. She's directly from London. So you're going to get her on the phone. And it's probably like, what, 5 a.m. there right now? She's doing this just for us. Meanwhile, now, your chance to win.
1: Secret sound.
0: Just be first to correctly identify what this sound is. Listen closely. We're going to bring it into the 21st century. Okay, what could that be? One more time. Call now and win. 85-LIVELINE. What is that sound? It's something from the 21st century only. 85-LIVELINE.
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2: Ice dispenser?
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0: Well, no, that's from the 20th century.
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26: Is it ice coming out of the ice machine?
0: All right, so that's a pretty tough clue that we gave a couple of minutes ago. We said it's something from the 21st century. And apparently everyone thinks they didn't have blenders, ice makers, and garbage disposals in the 20th century. Nonetheless, we still do not have a winner. We'll play it again next hour and try to give you a different clue because that one's not

0: 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This is Liveline. Hello.
1: I think it's a CD being loaded.
0: Oh, a CD being loaded? Well, we're getting closer. Yeah, it's something technical. We will give you that, but it's still incorrect.
1: All right, thanks. But
0: speaking of CD, though, how about a song? What can I play for you right now?
1: Oh, man, the DJ guest. You take a guess, man.
0: I thought you were going to say DJ Got Us Fallin' in Love by Usher and Pitbull. How about we play that?
1: There you go. I like it.
0: That's a good party song. Who's this?
1: This is James.
0: James, where are you calling from?
1: Delaware, Ohio.
0: What are you doing tonight, man?
1: I'm actually heading out to the bar.
0: Oh, cool. What are the hot spots?
1: Good Time Pub.
0: Usually pretty busy. What's the crowd look like?
1: I don't know tonight. It's kind of hit and miss on us, so we'll see how it goes. But we'll play some pool with some friends and hang out and listen to you guys.
0: Well, have a great time. Thank you for calling Liveline.

0: Yeah.
1: Thank you, DJ.
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0: Today's hit music, Z94.7. All requests and all about you. This is Liveline. My name's Mason. You're on the radio.
1: Well, I haven't heard Messy in a while.
0: Oh, yeah. I forgot about her.
1: Yeah, let's get messy.
0: Earlier, we played Dirty by Christina Aguilera. Now we have to get messy.
1: Oh, yeah. Well, you know, it all kind of goes together.
0: That's right. Especially with those two. Who's this?
1: This is Chris from Waynesville, North Carolina.
0: Chris, we're going to be talking to Sienna Spiral later on, who also comes from London, just like Lola Young. And one of the things I want to ask her is why this big wave of female British soul artists are so big right now.
1: Yeah, that's interesting. Oh, what's that other one? Olivia Dean.
0: I really like
1: some of her stuff.
0: Her and Ray. Their music just connects with people so much.
1: Yeah.
0: Here's
1: adding some good stuff.
0: Yeah. Well, let's play it now. Thanks for calling Liveline.
1: All right, thanks.

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Liveline, time now for the One Note Challenge. You just got to be first to call us, correctly identifying the title and artist of this massive hit song, playing backwards. Okay, well, that's pretty easy. Yeah, one more time. And again. All right. What is the title and artist of that song? We still play it all the time. Call in now, 85 Liveline.

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1: California Girls by Katy Perry.
2: Oh, sure.
0: The winner. Who's this?
1: This is Skyler.
0: Hi, Skyler. Where are you?
1: I'm in College Station, Texas.
0: Hey! Say hi to Rob Mack. He runs the station. He's listening to you right now.
3: What's up, Rob Mack?
0: You've got a Live Line t-shirt coming to your house, Skyler. How did that sound?
3: Sounds great.
0: And you're going to go out tonight and party at the bars or something?
3: No, Shane and tonight going to watch a movie with the family.
0: Oh, well, next time you go out, make sure you have your Live Line shirt equipped. And everybody will ask you what it is. You say, oh, it's on this radio station, and it's really fun, and I love it. Yeah.
3: Yes, sir.
0: Hang on so we can get your address. All right.

0: 24-7. Lightline, hi, who's this?
1: This is Jack.
0: Jack, what do you want to hear?
1: Basically, I have a girlfriend, right?
0: Well, I don't know that, but okay.
1: I would like to put a song on for her.
0: Sure.
1: Yeah, she's listening to the radio. Do I just give you, like, a song? Like,
0: yeah, you tell me the title and the artist, and then I'll tell you if we have it or not.
1: Okay, well, just a love song, please.
0: Love song. Well, there's so many good ones. Like a throwback or something a little newer?
1: Something newer.
0: What about Ordinary by Alex Warren? Everybody loves that song. It means a lot to people.
1: Yeah, and go ahead.
0: He actually wrote that song for his wife.
1: Yes, I would like that, yes.
0: And maybe this person you're talking about will be your wife someday.
1: Yes, I pray she is.
0: If that's what you want, of course. Unless she's a crazy lady and a couple years go by, you realize she's not the one. That's all right, too. Where are you from?
1: She is the one. I'm from Macon, Georgia. Dublin, Georgia.
0: Dublin, Georgia. Great. Well, you're going to be making something tonight, I'm sure. Thanks for calling Lifeline.
1: You're welcome. They say

0: Sideline. Hello. What do you want to hear?
1: Hi. Is the answer to the contest electricity?
0: Electricity. Well, it involves electricity. It can't operate without it, but it's not specifically that.
1: Oh, okay. Thanks.
0: Well, we're going to play the secret sound again in 5 minutes. How about a request, though?
1: Smack That by Akon.
0: Smack That. Ooh, good one. Who's this?
1: This is Ashley Burns from Bryan, Texas.
2: With her fiance right next to her.
0: Oh, don't worry. I'm not going to try anything.
2: Thanks, Mason.
0: Now, what are you doing tonight?
2: We are door dashing.
0: Oh, boy.
1: DoorDashers in Bryan and College Station area. So if anybody has any orders they want to put in, we might be your deliverer.
0: Well, I might have a couple orders, if you know what I mean.
1: Oh. Hey.
0: All right.
1: Whatever good grubbing you want, we be bringing it.
0: Let's smack that now.

0: Liveline, my name's Mason. This is the Party Songs Weekend, where 30 minutes from right now, our special guest on the phone calling us live from London, Sienna Spyro. She sings Die on This Hill, one of the biggest songs in the world, and we can't wait. Anyways, now,
1: Secret Sound.
0: Your chance to win if you are first to call us, correctly identifying what the sound is. Last hour, we gave the very difficult clue that it's something we've only had in the 21st century, okay? So it's not a cassette player, and nobody uses those anymore, and it's not a ice dispenser or a garbage disposal. Those have all been around for like 40 years, okay? So what is this? It involves a computer, though. And it's not a computer, but you can't use it without a computer. Call now and win. What's that sound? 85 Liveline. That's 85 Liveline. Good luck.
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1: How about The Middle by Jimmy Eat World?
0: Oh, there's a throwback. Sure. Who's this?
1: This is Matthew from Columbus, Ohio.
0: How did you think of such a great song from 25 years ago?

0: Why not, man?
1: Yeah, did it bring back some special memory for you?
0: No, I'm not that old.
1: Oh, just makes you happy and maybe it sounds...
0: It's just a good song, man.
1: All right, you in the car driving around or what?
0: Yeah, I'm driving back home.
1: Oh, cool. Well, let's play right now. Where are you off to?
0: Where am I off to?
1: Yeah, you said you're going home. Like, where's that?
0: Columbus, Ohio.
1: All right, thanks for calling Live Line. We have a

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0: to Sienna Spyro on Zoom. Hello, how are you?
1: I've just got back to London, actually. Well, I've been in Asia, which was insane and incredible. And so I was just there and I just got home. But I ate some very, very good food.
0: How nice. Well, Die on This Hill, top 10 in a dozen countries all over the world. One of our most requested songs for a couple months now. And I'm personally a huge fan of yours. But for all the people who might not know who you are, how did you get here and what inspired a music career so young?
1: Oh, God. I mean, I've been making music since I was 10, to be honest, and it's all I've really known and all I've ever really done. And long story short, I met my manager when I was 16 when I started music college, and I've been just making music ever since. And then I released my first song, and then I don't even know what this madness has happened, to be honest. It's crazy.
0: But your songs carry like every element that really connects with people. They got the lyrics, the melody, the vocals, the instruments. Oh, would you consider yourself more of a perfectionist, or is this something that just kind of falls out naturally for you?
1: I mean, definitely a perfectionist. Die on This Hill was definitely one of those, in the sense that it wasn't a ballad for a long time. It started as a ballad, but then it went to like a bunch of different versions. It was a really fast song, and it was a guitar song, and it had drums. And I guess I was so, you know, fittingly, I was so stubborn, and I really wanted a tempo song, and everyone was like, just try it as a ballad, try it as a ballad. It was originally written as a ballad, but it didn't stay that way for very long. And they said, try it. And I was so stubborn, and I basically was like forced into doing it like that. And I was very much wrong, and it definitely is meant to be a ballad.
0: And there's so many massive songs right now from female British artists in the past year. I'm sure you know Olivia Dean, Ray, Lola Young, yes. Pink Panthers, all very unique and emotional. I mean, they couldn't be more different from each other, but you can almost compare it to the 60s and all the ballads and orchestration that was big at the time.
1: Yeah.
0: Why do you think this style is suddenly connecting with people so much?
1: I think people really like want humanness. I think we live in a strange society, I guess, in the sense that like everything is online. Like the way we consume anything is just digital, and it's really weird, and it's not normal, and that's not how it used to be. And I think people, I guess they just crave something that feels real. I mean, I definitely strive to do that in my music, but I think British artists in general have a kind of edge to them that feels authentic and real, and people can like grasp onto it.
0: Absolutely. And that's why I'm so happy that artists like you and Olivia Dean, who we're going to play right now, have gotten so much recognition in just the past year. So let's come back in a few minutes, play Die on This Hill, and wrap things up with Sienna Spyro on Liveline. Hang on.
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1: 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Just saying it's easy to change.
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0: Live Line. We are back with Sienna Spyro. Well, you've been traveling all over the world. What's been a favorite place you at least want to see again and maybe a place that you haven't been yet?
1: Well, I'd love to go to Japan. That's definitely my dream place to go. And then one place I loved, I loved Asia. I thought Singapore was incredible. So I'd definitely love to go back there.
0: So now that Die on the Hill is this big song all over the world and you've got all these different artists covering it and talking about it, you have huge fans. What's been your favorite moment or the best response that you've gotten with Die on the Hill so far?
1: Oh, I mean, the whole thing is just insane. I'm not going to lie. I don't even know if I could choose one moment.
0: You know, like Alex Warren, Olivia Rodrigo, Pink, Demi Lovato, Sam Smith.
1: It's all just been insane. I literally couldn't even choose one.
0: I suppose you don't want to choose one. They might be listening. So what do you want to be remembered in 10, 15, even 50, 100 years from now? Who is Sienna Spyro?
1: Wow. I mean, I just love for people to, I guess, still be listening to my music. I try and make everything, you know, as timeless as I can, but I would love people to just remember me for my music and hope it, you know, makes a change to their life, even in a small way.
0: And we play the song right now. Sienna Spyro, thank you so much for being with us tonight on Live Line. We really appreciate it and wish you so much happiness and success.
1: Thank you so much. Have a lovely day.
0: Yeah, you too. Bye-bye.
1: Thank you. Good.

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1: Hello, Liveline. What do you want to hear?
2: Mr. Brightside.
1: By the Killers?
2: Yes.
1: Of course. Who's this?
2: Samantha.
1: Samantha, where are you calling from?
2: New York Mills, Minnesota.
1: And what are you doing this weekend?
2: Just got home from a softball game.
1: Oh, did you play or are you just watching?
2: I played.
1: Did you win?
2: Yes.
1: Oh, congratulations. I bet you wouldn't call me if you lost. You wouldn't want people to know about that.
2: Yeah, probably not.
1: Either that or if you do lose, you could call up and just lie.
2: Yeah, I mean,
1: like,
2: do that.
1: We won. Actually, we're like the national championship, and I'd believe you, too. You want to shout anybody out? Say something crazy?
2: No.
1: No?
2: None of my friends listen to this anyways.
1: Oh, well, they should. Otherwise, they're not good friends. If you listen to it, it's cool. Thanks for calling Liveline.

0: Live line, what do you want to hear?
1: So I've been wanting to listen to The Hills by The Weeknd.
0: Oh, good for the party songs weekend. Sure, who's this?
1: This is Nikki.
0: Nikki, where are you calling from, Nikki?
1: I'm calling from Freetown, Indiana.
0: And what are you doing tonight?
1: We've been out on the road all day.
0: Oh, what, you're traveling?
1: No. Oh. Everybody has strep throat. Yeah, everybody has strep throat. We had to go to Walmart. We had to go to Free and Fast Pace, whatever that place is called. And then, I forgot what else we did.
0: I'm sorry. I hope you feel better soon. Don't give it to others.
1: I already did. Never know.
0: Maybe get back with your ex for a night.
1: Yeah. My mom would love that, but... I only have one ex. I don't
0: want to
1: do that too.
0: So. Oh, well, my exes live in Texas. Hey, thanks for calling Live Line.
1: You too.

0: 7. Thank you for being the star of Liveline. We really do appreciate it. Party Songs Weekend. All requests, lots of fun going on. People checking in from everywhere. Sienna Spiro was on the phone with us about 20 minutes ago. She sings Die on This Hill, one of the biggest in the world. What you heard was about 4.5 minutes. But during the songs and the commercial break, we actually kept going. And we'll post the full 9-minute interview on Monday. But you got to go follow us on the socials right now. Even if you don't want to hear the interview, just be nice to me, Ed. Really find it nice. Mason Kelter, MasonKelter. Or Liveline Radio. Super simple. We're going to do an hour of your throwbacks in about 15 minutes, but you got to call now. Tell us what to play. Shout somebody out. Pay. Yes. Pay to play. We'll take that too. 85 Liveline right now. It's 85 Liveline. Welcome in.
1: Make the bad songs go away. 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Happy place. Liveline.
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0: Remember this song, right? 1998, music sounds better with you. Oh, so good.

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2: 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What do you want to hear?
3: I was wondering if you could play Beauty and a Beat by Justin Bieber.
2: Oh, yeah, I can't believe it. We've been on the air all this time and haven't played it yet. After all, it is number one on Spotify in the world right now. Isn't that crazy?
3: Yes.
2: 14 years old. Oh, who is this?
3: Liberty Jacobson.
2: Liberty Jacobson, where are you calling from?
3: Sheridan, Wyoming.
2: What are you doing this weekend?
3: For Mother's Day, we're going to go to Deadwood, South Dakota.
2: Oh, that sounds like a terrible place to bring your mother. Deadwood?
3: Yeah.
2: Why not, like, Happy Farms, South Dakota or something?
3: I have no idea.
2: Oh, my gosh. Yeah. All right. Well, here's your song, and thanks for calling Live Line. Send her our best and have a great time.

0: Yes, people still request that almost every week. Live Line Rewind, Party Songs Weekend. What do you want to hear?
1: Can I hear No Diggity?
0: No Diggity, no doubt. Keep it in the 90s. Who's this?
1: Kobe from Hinsdale.
0: New Hampshire. Kobe, what are you doing this weekend?
1: Probably not too much. Relaxing as much as I can.
0: Yeah, busy week?
1: Catch up on some sleep.
0: Yeah. They say that it's actually impossible to catch up on sleep. It's all a myth, but I totally do not agree because, for instance, I had to do this big cross-country drive a couple days ago. It was like 20 hours, and so I slept the whole next day. And then as soon as I woke up, I had to get my sleep for the current day. And so I slept for like 24 hours straight.
1: Oh, I've done that before.
0: Yeah, so it's not like you just have to skip a night of sleep and therefore it's okay. You got to make it up.
1: Exactly.
0: At some point. Otherwise, everybody suffers.
1: 100%.
0: Me and everybody around me. All right. Well, thanks for calling Live Line. Here's your song.
1: Thank you, Mason.

0: We out.
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0: inside the hour of throwbacks on the Party Songs Weekend. 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You got to do it now. We've only got room for a few more. Hello.
1: I want to hear Firework.
0: Firework by Katy Perry?
1: Yep. Yeah.
0: Yeah, I'll play that for you. Everybody loves it. What's your name?
1: This is Miles Schulte.
0: Where are you calling from?
1: Spring Grove. Spring Grove, Minnesota.
0: What are you doing this weekend, man?
1: We're getting drunk.
0: Well, that's pretty common in Minnesota and Wisconsin and Michigan.
1: Yeah.
0: What do you drink?
1: Coors Light and some Crown Peach. That's just good.
0: Oh, that does sound pretty good. I've never had it before, but you said something about peach. I like peach.
1: Yeah.
0: Thanks for calling Liveline. Here's your song for all of North America.
1: Thank you.
0: Make sure to tell your mother you love her.
1: I won't.
0: You won't? Bye.

0: 24/7. Lifeline Rewind, what do you want to hear?
1: Could we get Party in the USA?
0: By Miley Cyrus?
1: You bet. This is Zach Meyer, Waterloo, Iowa.
0: And what are you doing tonight?
1: We're just having a great time.
0: Are you getting drunk like the last guy who called?
1: You bet we are.
0: Yeah, what do you drink?
1: We drink the Busch Light.
0: Oh, you don't drink Coors Light and that peach stuff he was talking about?
1: Oh, we do indulge in the Coors Light every now and then.
0: Oh, Bud Light is trash, isn't it? Isn't that like bottom of the barrel?
1: Yeah, that's like fish.
0: Fish? Oh, God.
1: We got the boys. We got Mike.
2: We got Miles Schultz.
1: John. Everybody's screaming out.
0: I'm coming over when I'm all done here. Thanks for calling Liveline.
1: Can we shout out Bethany Pork, please?
0: Yeah, I hope she's listening right now. You get whatever you want out of her.
1: I think she is.
0: Oh, good. Have a nice night.
1: Yeah, you too. Thank you.

0: 24/7. Live line, rewind. What do you want to hear?
1: BB Rexha. Any song?
0: Any song by BB Rexha. Oh, boy. How about her first hit, Take Me Home? Remember that one?
1: Yeah.
0: In 2014. It really broke her career.
1: Yeah, that's good.
0: Do you remember the two guys, the group who produced it with her?
1: No, who was that?
0: Cash Cash.
1: Yeah?
0: Yeah. Yeah, what's your name?
1: Bridget.
0: Where are you calling from?
1: I'm calling from West Point, Georgia.
0: What are you doing this weekend?
1: Working.
0: Oh, where do you work?
1: Hyundai Glovis. I install parts on the vehicle.
0: And I bet you can't wait for somebody to take you home tonight. Enjoy the weekend.
1: Yeah.
0: All right, well, keep it cranked up. This is one of my favorite songs from back in the day, and thanks for calling Liveline.

0: 7. Live Line Rewind, what do you want to hear?
1: Oh, my God. I didn't expect you to get to me.
0: Oh, well, I'm happy we did.
1: Just for you, you know, just play one that I think you'll make me like.
0: One that I think I'll make you like?
1: Yeah.
0: Well, we want to play something you know. How about Headlines by Drake?
1: Headlines by Drake?
0: Or One Dance?
1: One Dance ain't good. Headlines.
0: Headlines is better. You do know the song, though, right?
1: Yes, I do know the song.
0: Good. I feel like everybody does now, especially those who might have not known it 15 years ago. It's been in the Spotify top 50 for like the past year. It's huge again.
1: I know. It's crazy.
0: And we haven't played any Drake since 2 hours ago, and we really should because his new album comes out in a week, Iceman.
1: That's cool. I can't wait.
0: Yeah, cool. Iceman. I see what you did there. What's your name? Where are you calling from?
1: My name's Gio. I'm calling from Onania.
0: Okay, Minnesota. Thanks for calling Live.

0: America's three most requested songs tonight. Here's the Live Line Big Three.
1: Well, isn't this appropriate? She was on the show an hour and a half ago from London. Oh, Sienna Spiro always makes me cry.

0: It's the most requested. 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It's all that. It's number one.
1: Just play it, man.
2: Die on This Hill was 3. Drop Dead was number 2. Well, all these songs about death, kind of depressing. 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

5.5 minutes, but got a little extra time tonight. 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
9: A freeze warning begins at 1 a.m. tomorrow morning and remains in effect until 9 a.m. tomorrow. Lows dip down to about 33 tonight under partly cloudy skies. Winds out of the north, 8 to 15 miles per hour. Bright sunshine expected tomorrow. High temperatures reach up to 53. I'm staff meteorologist Paul Trombley on Z94.7. Currently 45.
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3: A freeze warning begins at 1 a.m. tomorrow morning and remains in effect until 9 a.m. tomorrow. Lows level off around 33 overnight under partly cloudy skies. Winds out of the north, 5 to 10 miles per hour. Daytime highs approaching 53. Sunday, ample sunshine expected. I'm staff meteorologist Paul Frombly on Z94.7. Currently, it's 44 degrees.
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3: A freeze warning continues until 9 a.m. today. Partly cloudy overnight with lows around 33. Northerly winds 8 to 15 miles per hour. Daytime highs approaching 53. Sunday, mainly clear skies. Lows level off around 33. Sunday night, clear skies. I'm staff meteorologist Paul Trombley on Z94.7. Currently, it's 43 degrees.
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2: A freeze warning continues until 9 a.m. today. Partly cloudy overnight with lows around 33. Northerly winds 8 to 15 miles per hour. Daytime highs approaching 53. Sunday, mainly clear skies. Lows level off around 33. Sunday night, clear skies. I'm staff meteorologist Paul Trombley on Z94.7. Right now, 44.
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2: A freeze warning continues until 9 a.m. today. Lows level off around 33 overnight under partly cloudy skies. Northerly winds 8 to 15 miles per hour. Mainly sunny skies Sunday. High temperatures reach up to 54. Clear skies Sunday night. Lows dip down to about 33. I'm staff meteorologist Paul Trombley on Z94.7. Currently 42.
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3: A freeze warning continues until 9 a.m. today. Lows level off around 33 overnight under partly cloudy skies. Northerly winds 8 to 15 miles per hour. Mainly sunny skies Sunday. High temperatures reach up to 54. Clear skies Sunday night. Lows dip down to about 33. I'm staff meteorologist Paul Trombley on Z94.7. Currently 37.
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6: A freeze warning continues until 9 a.m. today. Highs level off around 54 today. Under mainly clear skies, northerly winds 8 to 15 miles per hour. Clear skies tonight, lows level off around 33. Sunshine mixed with clouds at times tomorrow. High temperatures reach up to 67. I'm meteorologist Paul Frombly on Z94.7. Right now, 34.
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4: A freeze warning continues until 9 a.m. today. Ample sunshine expected today, with daytime highs approaching 54. Winds out of the north, 8 to 15 miles per hour. Clear skies again tonight, lows around 33, highs around 67 tomorrow. A blend of clouds and sun. I'm staff meteorologist Paul Trombley on Z94.7. Right now, it's 30 degrees.
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2: A freeze warning continues until 9 a.m. today. Ample sunshine expected today, with daytime highs approaching 54. Winds out of the north, 8 to 15 miles per hour. Clear skies again tonight, lows around 33, highs around 67 tomorrow. A blend of clouds and sun. I'm staff meteorologist Paul Trombley on Z94.7. Currently 31.
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7: Listener Bingo works this way. We're on the hunt for anyone listening who...
8: who has a truly talented child. This mom just beaming with pride when her daughter decided to pen some, in her words, bangers.
9: I thought I was going to be poor when I was a child. Yep. But I came back to it. I stepped out rich. I came a little poor. But that's okay. I was just myself.
8: Story of our lives. So, but she's like, my daughter is so talented. Just took to the new guitar from Five Below and wrote those
7: songs.
8: And
7: it's amazing when it's your kid, they are so talented. When it's someone else's kid, you're like, what a knucklehead.
8: I try to be happy for everyone's kid if they do a great job.
7: I'm a realist.
8: Okay.
7: Mostly, I think it honestly is from coaching a lot of my friends' kids. And they're like, he's so good. And I'm like, you better get him an education.
8: Yeah.
7: I'm looking for anyone listening who just never goes by their first name. It's on your birth certificate, but nobody really knows that. Good morning, Kristen. How you doing?
10: Good morning. I'm well. How are you?
7: Great. Which one do you fit?
10: I definitely go by my nickname.
7: Which is?
10: And my nickname is Pinky.
8: Oh, Pinky Tuscadero.
7: Gotta be a story here, Kristen. Why
10: Pinky
7: is it that?
10: In the brain.
8: Oh, okay.
7: Is that what it's from?
10: We moved around a lot when I was younger. And we left Minnesota, went to California. I got to California. And in true West Coast fashion, they kind of started picking on me. And instead of turning away from it, I leaned into it. So I've been Pinky since I was 12.
7: So you go to the local saloon right now or wherever, nobody knows that your name is Kristen. They just all call you Pinky?
10: Unless they are related to me. That is correct.
8: Oh, do you have it on
10: bosses and coworkers?
8: Do you have it on clothing? Is it on a jacket at all?
10: No, I have work shirts with my nickname on it.
8: Oh, okay.
7: So hold on, you got a work shirt that doesn't have your actual name on it. It's just got your nickname.
10: Correct. Yeah. More people know me by my nickname than they know me by my first name.
8: That's really sweet.
7: So from now on, when you call the show, don't even bother with Kristen. Just say, hey, it's Pinky, and we'll know who you are. Okay.
10: Deal.
7: You're the best. Have a great morning. I appreciate it. I got time for one more real quick. Hi, Ashley. How are you?
11: Good. How are you guys?
7: Great. Great. Which one do you fit?
11: I have a talented kid.
7: Okay. How talented? We'll judge.
11: I don't know how talented you could say. He knows how to drive drift sim online. And he goes up against adults and beats them.
7: Okay. So this is when your car hits the corner and it slides a whole bunch. That's the drift, right?
11: Yeah, okay. But you can go against multiple people at the same time, like tandem drifting.
8: So is this something he wants to do in real life? Be a drifter?
11: Yes, because my husband does it.
8: Okay, that's cool.
7: He learned from dad. And are you trying to encourage this career, or is this not viable?
11: It is viable because there is a 14-year-old on Formula Drift right now. Like a 14-year-old that does Formula Drift.
7: Right, and makes a living, like can support himself and is going to like have funds for the future?
11: You can make a lot of money. I don't know if he supports himself because he's a teenager.
7: Right,
11: I think his parents do it for him.
7: Okay, and he's 14 doing this. And so this is like if this continues to be...
11: Oh, my son is six. My son is six and does this online, but there is a 14-year-old that does it.
7: Right, okay. So like if your son is still really, really good at this at 14, will this be something where you're like, nope, no college is needed. We're just going to keep doing this?
11: I would never say bet on one thing, put all your eggs in one basket.
8: Right,
7: sure. Is your six-year-old able to make money off this yet? Like, do people watch him on Twitch and stuff?
11: I don't have him on social media because I don't feel comfortable with that.
8: Yeah, he's six.
7: Right.
8: That's a good idea.
7: I get it. And so at one point, I mean, within 10 years here, dad's going to take him out in his car and show him really how to do it. And you think he's just going to grip it, huh?
11: Yes. Yeah, because there are people that go from drift sim to drifting in real life and they can do it pretty good.
7: Is this an expensive thing? You said your husband does it. Does he spend a lot of money drifting?
11: Yes.
7: Okay. I can hear the
8: yes.
7: Sure,
8: with repairs and stuff.
11: He doesn't say so, but yeah.
7: I got you. All right. Well, and what's your son's name since he's six and so talented? We got to at least know his name. Mason. All right. Tell Mason we said hi and keep after her. Thanks for calling the show. Hope you have a good day.
3: On demand.
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18: A freeze warning continues until 9 a.m. today. High temperatures reach up to 54 today. Under sunny skies, northerly winds 8 to 15 miles per hour. Clear skies again tonight. Lows dip down to about 33. High of 67 tomorrow. Sunshine mixed with clouds at times. I'm staff meteorologist Paul Frombly on Z94.7. Currently 34.

0: to start with Nevaeh this morning. How are we feeling?
1: Good. It's Friday.
0: Good. It You're so soft-spoken. Is this you normally, or is this you just early without coffee?
1: That's me all the time.
0: All right. I like that. Nevaeh is a Libra cat, so can we start with her horoscope?
2: Yes.
0: There go the tarot cards everywhere, so hold on.
2: But the one that matters popped out. Here we go.
0: She's such a pro.
2: Your horoscope for the day. Today's emotional energy risks being exceptionally high. Those are draining days. So you may find yourself at the end of your rope by midday. Try to take a long walk. Calm yourself down. Do some deep breathing outdoors. Try to avoid being drawn in to other people's conflicts. Sometimes they make that hard. And then excuse yourself and trust that they can work things out on their own.
0: Is that your life when you go to work? Everybody's got a problem and you just kind of lay back, or are you usually in the mix?
1: I usually lay back.
0: All right.
1: More of a watcher.
0: Yeah, well, that apparently will serve you very, very well today. Out of all the tarot cards that flew in the air when Kat tried to shuffle them, what one popped out?
2: The devil. The devil very rarely shows herself, but it's temptation, vice, and self-destruction.
0: Ooh.
2: You really don't seem like that, though. And your name is, isn't your name Heaven backwards?
1: Yeah.
0: Okay, if you had one vice in your life, what would it be, Nevaeh? One thing that you're just like, sometimes I give into it.
1: I don't know. I guess you could say sweets.
0: Okay.
1: Kind of a sweet tooth. That could be my vice.
0: Like a chocolate thing?
1: More like cake.
0: Oh.
2: Okay.
1: And I have a birthday party later, so.
0: Oh, she has a birthday party later. Oh. Is it your birthday or somebody else's?
1: It's my brother's.
0: Okay, and so that means you're going to go in there and eat up all the cake. That's exactly what that card meant.
1: Exactly.
0: Yeah, what's your vice?
2: My vice?
0: Yeah.
2: Reality TV.
0: Yeah.
2: I just can't get enough. And then I'm even to the point where I like act like I know them, you know. It's a little sad.
0: Kat's like, did you hear about my best friend from Atlanta?
2: You should hear my sister and I. I'm like, oh my God, Ramona. And then she's like, say less, say less. It's crazy.
0: Nevaeh, should be a good weekend for you. I hope you have a great day today.
1: Awesome. Thank you.
0: You're very, very welcome. Morning, Amy. How you doing?
3: Good morning. I'm doing good. How are you guys?
0: Good, good. If you had a vice, what would it be?
3: Unfortunately, cigarettes.
0: Okay. I got it. How many times have you tried to quit, do you think?
3: I've quit. Well, when I was pregnant with my kids, I didn't smoke at all.
0: Okay.
3: Mm-hmm. So I should have just stayed not smoking. So that's three. And then I quit again for 16 weeks. And back in, I can't even remember when that was now, but...
0: Have you tried all the stuff, the gum, the Chantix? Have you tried it all?
3: I have, and the only way I can do it is cold turkey.
0: Right.
2: Have you ever been hypnotized?
3: No, I have not. Uh-huh. That is something that I have been interested in doing, but I don't know... I suppose I just need to look it up.
0: Yeah. Probably.
2: I heard a commercial.
0: I wish there was a place you could do that.
2: I heard a commercial on this radio station that they are going to be in town, so maybe look into it.
0: Yeah, look into it. We want you around for a long time. Kat, we know that Amy is a Gemini. What's her horoscope looking like?
2: Well, it sounds like a good day for Amy and other gems out there. Don't be surprised if you don't spend too much time at home today. All signs point to you being out and about shopping, visiting, maybe even attending a special dinner or concert. There are a number of family activities that you won't want to miss, so don't let your friends distract you with too much shopping or sports on TV is what it says. I doubt that last
0: one. You got a lot going on this weekend. Are there big plans?
3: Well, I was supposed to go up north to my hometown in Park Rapids to watch my granddaughter at a volleyball game, but that got canceled because their weather, they already got 7 inches up there.
2: Oh, that's what she said.
0: Okay.
3: Yep.
0: Wow. That's supposed to be my line, by the way.
2: I blacked out.
0: Yeah.
2: I don't even know why I said that.
0: You channeled me and I could feel you like in my soul, and I was like, God, get out of there.
2: Well, Amy, head to the mall. Do some shopping.
0: What's the tarot card for Amy looking like?
2: Knight of Pentacles, which stands for ambition, entrepreneurship, and reward.
0: Ooh, money-making weekend, maybe.
3: Ooh. Oh, nice.
0: You know,
3: I'm self-employed now. So.
0: I see this as going to the saloon, some pull tabs, maybe some horse races. That's kind of entrepreneurship in my life.
2: That's gambling.
0: Not if you win.
2: It's still gambling.
3: I won 700.
0: See?
2: Oh,
0: entrepreneur
2: you.
0: Amy.
3: Yep.
0: Look at you.
3: Yep.
0: Get oh, back after. Put Saturday. All that money back in. Otherwise, it doesn't count.
3: Yeah, right. Exactly.
0: All right. Have a great weekend. We appreciate you.
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0: 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It's a sonic time machine.
1: Great stuff!
0: It's Kat and JJ in the Playhouse and on demand.
2: I am more than excited to hear what you did yesterday that was out of your comfort zone and a little bit out of your norm.
3: All right, well, before I went and got my facial, I had to run out to the car site where all of our station vehicles are. And while I was out there, there was a crew doing work on the tower.
2: Okay.
3: And there were three guys. One was up there, and then two were down holding these wires, and they had to hold them out. So they didn't drag on the ground. And then they found themselves in a pickle. And they looked at me as I was going car to car.
2: This isn't OSHA certified. You should have never been out there.
3: What?
2: You shouldn't have been helping them.
3: I did not hold anything.
2: What'd they need?
3: Oh, now if I say it, I'm going to get someone in trouble.
2: No. Go ahead.
3: Okay. So.
2: I don't care. It took you 3 seconds to not care if they got in trouble.
3: Can you do us a favor? Hop in the vehicle and move it forward 3 feet.
2: Oh, you were just moving something out of the way.
3: Their vehicle.
2: Yeah. No, that's not a big deal.
3: Oh, okay.
2: But it was just
3: a cherry picker. I drove a cherry picker.
2: Oh.
3: Yeah.
2: First time ever?
3: First time ever.
2: Did they have to
3: be the last.
2: Did they have to tell you what to do, or were you able to figure it out?
3: Well, I put it in D.
2: Yeah.
3: And then I just drove forward.
2: Okay.
3: 3 feet.
2: So they didn't really have to school you much. You just common sense took over.
3: Yeah.
2: Good.
3: But I was like nervous. You know, when you're a kid and you get to back the car out of the garage for the first time, I was like unsure of my ability to do it. But it was out of the norm for me. When would you ever see me during the week drive a cherry picker?
2: That's really pretty cool.
3: Yeah. So have you done anything lately that was out of the norm? Probably not.
2: I'm going to have to give this some more thought while we talk to Jack over here. Jack, what'd you do that was a little bit out of the norm lately, man?
4: Well, it was really cool, actually. I went to a Barnes & Noble the other day.
3: Okay.
4: And I sat down in the Starbucks and got a coffee. And I guess that fueled me because I read a whole book.
3: You did?
2: Wait, in one sitting?
4: Yeah, like I haven't read a book all the way through since high school. It was just...
3: I wonder what compelled your car to drive to Barnes & Noble and then just go inside and sit there. And did you feel like cozy and like you might do it again?
4: No, I'll definitely never do it again. It was, I mean, it did like interrupt my day in a big way. Like I was supposed to like get things done and instead I just read a book. But it was, I don't know, it was like this weird meditative state I was in.
2: This Perfect. Is crazy. I can't.
3: I love that. You could have been doing something like I've never gone down an alley and bought drugs from somebody, but you went to Barnes & Noble and read a book. That's sweet.
4: Yeah, I mean, I bought drugs a lot. That's totally that's totally different.
2: I believe you.
5: Here we go.
6: It's kind of like a great memory. You want to relive it every now and then.
7: Now let's do it again.
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16: A freeze warning continues until 9 a.m. today. High temperatures reach up to 54 today. Under sunny skies, northerly winds 8 to 15 miles per hour. Clear skies again tonight. Lows dip down to about 33. High of 67 tomorrow. Sunshine mixed with clouds at times. I'm staff meteorologist Paul Frobley on Z94.7. Currently 34.
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1: How you like that?
2: On demand right here.
3: So Kat finds herself just walking into the gas station, going to get a nitro cold brew, and then here's a woman going off because her breakfast pizza wasn't ready.
4: So if you call ahead to like a Quick Trip, you can order a pizza. It's so affordable, and then they'll put your name on it, and you just hope somebody won't grab your pizza with your name on it. But she had, I think she ordered it early and then expected it to be there. It wasn't there under the heat lamp, and so she was just like tapping on the glass.
3: Imagine
4: of the
3: being in there cooking
4: door.
3: And some psycho is tapping on the window.
4: Yeah.
3: Oh.
4: And then she was like,
3: that's how you get spit in your food,
4: mouthing
3: by the way.
4: Through the window. She's like, where are my beans at? You know, and then the woman walks out. She's like, hi, excuse me. What can I help you with? She's like, I ordered a breakfast pizza. It's not ready yet. Oh, I'm so sorry, ma'am. We'll make it. It'll be done shortly. Just stand by. You don't tell a woman like that to stand by. They're not ready.
3: I would put a nail or a screw or something in there just to make a point.
4: That's awful.
3: So the process of calling us right now and telling us when was the last time you saw something like somebody made a scene in public is pretty cool, because Angel's been holding for a while, and I appreciate your time this morning. And this was you, right?
5: Man, it was just not too long ago. Me and my daughter, we went to the grocery store. Mm. And I told her before we went in there, hey, you know we have a budget.
4: Yeah.
5: And you know, little kids, man, it's like one thing goes in the ear and goes out the next. And she starts putting all this junk food in the cart. And I said, man, we have enough for three meals.
4: Yep.
5: Don't be putting that stuff in there. And I don't know. I just got fed up, man. And I corrected her in front of everybody. And I felt bad because she started crying.
4: Yeah.
5: But, you know, being a father, man, is hard, man. And that was something that I didn't want to just
3: I
5: do.
3: I feel like you corrected her loudly.
4: Did you scream?
5: Yes, I corrected her loudly.
4: Yeah.
3: And, I get it.
5: Everyone just looked, and I felt embarrassed.
4: I feel like any parent that heard what you said was probably like, yeah, something needed to be said. So however many times you told her, stop putting this trash in the cart, we're not going this route, she obviously didn't
3: care. I was there, I would have gave you a high five.
5: Yes. Appreciate it. No, but we had a talk last night. And she told me she understood.
4: That's good.
5: You know, that we're on a budget. And, you know, it's just something to help her in the future, man. And she'll understand when she has kids.
3: That's what I was about to say is she'll get it once she has kids and they don't listen.
4: Yeah. And I'm much more understanding if it's a parent talking, because you don't know what has led up the entire day to that moment.
3: Yeah.
4: That kid might have been just rotten all day. But to take it out on a worker because your breakfast pizza isn't done and you have to wait 9 minutes, that I can't wrap my mind around.
3: That's a jank move. Yeah.
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17: Ample sunshine expected today with daytime highs approaching 54. Northerly winds 8 to 15 miles per hour. Clear skies again tonight. Lows dip down to about 33. High of 67 tomorrow. A blend of clouds and sun. A blend of clouds and sun Tuesday with daytime highs approaching 64. 70 Wednesday. I'm meteorologist Paul Frombly on Z94.7. Right now, 39.

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1: On demand.
2: I want to bring Janet onto the show real quick, where we were talking about those embarrassing bathroom stories. The guy that was in the Chili's, and he said he called the front desk twice because there was no toilet paper. And then he had posted underneath that, it's 15 minutes later. Apparently, I was calling the wrong Chili's, and I don't know how to take my review down. So he's so angry, he's calling.
3: Yeah.
2: And then as he's waiting, he knows his fajitas are getting cold. So he puts a bad review on the Chili's page and realizes he's at the wrong Chili's. And
3: I feel like there were so many other things he could have done before leaving the review.
2: At one point, I would flag down another dude that comes in. There's got to be somebody coming into a Chili's every 15 minutes. I'd be like, dude, can you go next door or go get somebody?
3: Yeah.
2: But in his defense, he calls the front desk twice. They're like, yep, we're coming to help you. And he sits there and he sits there and he sits there. But I appreciate you calling better late than never. You want to tell us your story?
4: I was in Chili's. We're going to see a hockey game.
2: Okay.
4: And of course, I had to go to the bathroom before we went to the arena. And I clipped my glasses, you know, on the front of my shirt, as you sometimes do.
3: Yeah.
4: And I went to go flush the toilet, and there went my glasses.
2: Did you go in after them?
4: I tried reaching. Chili's had a very fast action flush. So I had to go to the hockey game, and I couldn't see a damn thing.
2: Have you ever gone back into the toilet for anything?
3: I have.
2: Phone?
3: Here, like, well, I had a highlighter in my back pocket.
2: Oh, I let that go. Wait. There's no way I'm going back in the toilet for that.
3: Yeah. We have some ladies with high fiber diets around here, full show.
2: You ever, maybe Liam had it when he was a kid, or your husband has had it, but the Velcro wallet?
3: Yeah.
2: You know what I mean? Uh-huh. Like when you're a young man, you usually have, right, the Velcro wallet. I had that happen to me, and I'm trying to remember where, I think it was the bowling alley in the little town I grew up in. I was maybe a sophomore or a junior in high school, and I remember like having a pair of sweatpants on. And it fell out of the sweatpants as I kind of got up and started pulling my pants up, flopped right into the toilet after a deuce. And going back in there, and then your money's wet, your ID is wet. The whole thing, I remember getting home that night and being like, this has got to get run through the dishwasher or the washing machine or whatever. But if you had to go back in, what was it for? That's the big question right now.
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1: It's Kat and JJ in the Playhouse and on demand.
2: When you were in high school, when did you think you were going to get married? Was that ever a thought to you?
3: I thought I was going to get married right out of high school. Like, I had this boyfriend. He was a year older than me. He had a solid plumbing job waiting for him. His dad had a plumbing company. So he was just going to, like, it would be like so-and-so and sons, you know?
2: You were going to be queen of the drain pipe.
3: I was. Yeah. And they made some good money, I'll tell you that.
2: Of course they do.
3: And so I was like, I'm going to be a made woman. I'm going to sit there and I'm going to go get my nails done, blah, blah, blah.
2: Oh, you thought you were just going to roll into the plumbing company, not have a job.
3: Yeah.
2: He was going to go up, bust his ass for 70 hours a week.
3: Yep.
2: Take all these on-call calls, these emergency calls, and you were just going to sit there watching reality TV eating bonbons?
3: I've lived many lives up here. Like, I've had a lot of plans for myself, just this is the one that panned out, which I'm happy about. But that was my plan in high school. And then
2: look where you are now.
3: Look where I am right
2: 3 a.m. alarm clock. So tell us about the woman at the bank again. How old is she?
3: She is in her early 30s. Sweet girl. Great conversation. She goes on dates. She's on the dating sites or whatever, but she likes to travel. She wants someone to do all this with. And I don't blame her. She's like, I don't know why I can't find a good person out there. It's so hard.
2: We're social
3: to
2: creatures.
3: Find somebody.
2: Like, I think most of us want someone to share experiences
3: and
2: with.
3: And she goes out. She doesn't just rely on what's on her phone. She goes out. She has fun with her friends. But she's like, I don't like being single in my 30s. And I'm like, I don't blame you. But some people do. Some people enjoy just their own companionship.
2: Hey, Dina, I appreciate you holding. We got a single in her 30s things going on here. You want to tell us your story?
4: Well, I got married young in my 20s, 23, and then I got divorced in my late 20s because he turned out to be really disappointing. And
3: oh, awesome.
4: Yep. So, but then, you know, I did some dating, but then it was just like more disappointing. So I'm about to be 35 and I'm embracing being single. It's actually a lot of fun.
2: Are you doing this I do me thing? I choose me. Is that what you're doing?
3: I don't know why he did that with his head. I think it's a really great avenue for you to go down to choose you.
4: Yeah, I don't have to answer to anybody. I can do exactly what I want.
2: I know, but I appreciate you calling and sharing with us, but I still think we all want someone to share that with, right?
3: Yes.
2: You can have a great, you can go
3: most
2: to,
3: people do.
2: You can go to Egypt and you can see the pyramids. You can go to Rome and do the Colosseum. You don't want to do that by yourself, do you?
3: I think Eat, Pray, Love is fun for a minute, but I would love to see the world with somebody. And I know I've said, like, if Derek and I are done ever or something tragic happens and I find myself alone, that I don't think I will, like, wife up ever again.
2: But you'll find somebody to share with, won't you?
3: I would love somebody to do all the fun stuff with, you know, and then go back, do life, and then meet for, like, more fun stuff.
2: And it's really weird how our society puts a label on if you're single in your 30s, you're probably going to die alone.
3: Like a spinster, yeah. Which is sad because I don't want the girl at the bank to feel that way because she's so cool. Someone's missing out for sure. On
0: 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It's Kat and JJ in the Playhouse and on demand.
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12: Ample sunshine expected today with daytime highs approaching 54. Northerly winds 8 to 15 miles per hour. Clear skies again tonight. Lows dip down to about 33. High of 67 tomorrow. A blend of clouds and sun. A blend of clouds and sun Tuesday with daytime highs approaching 64. 70 Wednesday. I'm meteorologist Paul Frombly on Z94.7. Right now, 39.
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4: What do you think is the biggest secret to our job?
5: The biggest secret to our job. I don't know. Like, I don't want to say that we don't always play your requests, but if we play a song, like,
4: if you call for Megadeth,
5: before,
4: we're not going to play it.
5: But we say things like, we'll get it on the list.
4: It's on the list. That's not a lie. It's not a secret.
5: But it's at the bottom of the list. If it's a crazy song that we don't play, like, call. Yeah. If it's rock, you don't call this station.
4: If you're like, hey, can I hear some Five Finger Death Punch? You certainly can. Yeah. I'm not lying to you, but I'm probably not going to play it next.
5: I would also say that anything you hear on the radio is really not an accident. Sometimes it's like months of planning for something to start airing.
4: Yeah.
5: Like
4: contests and stuff like that. Yeah, those are, there's a lot of planning. I would say the biggest secret is, this is not a flex at all, but we do almost everything live here. I think we're the only radio station that takes phone calls live.
5: Yeah.
4: Right? Most of the time, if you call a radio station, they'll record it and they'll cut out ums and ahs, and then they'll air it back, right? It's probably still you or your voice, but we're going to take probably 95% of our calls live here just because it's easier and you guys get the vibe, right? Our listeners get the vibe. I've worked at radio stations where if you were to say, hey, thanks for calling, can you hold on a quick second? And then you put them on hold and you come back and they're talking to their kids or they forgot about you or they can't get their crap together. So you don't want to take that live. You want to edit it down for content. It's like you never watch an entire sitcom. It takes 7 hours to film that.
5: Mm-hmm.
4: They cut it down for content. So we just wanted to ask, what are the big secrets to your job? Is there a secret to your gig? You're going to go in today. You're going to put in your 8 hours. But if we had really no idea what you were doing for a living, is there a secret to this? Tracy, you're up first. What do you got for us?
6: Oh, my gosh. I mean, sanitation is... it's such an issue in so many industries.
4: Oh, God.
6: But for my job, bottom line, I don't know how this even happened, but we ran out of regular like dish soap and what have you in the kitchen.
5: Yeah.
6: So our kitchen manager was like, well, just, you know, it's hot water. Just wash everything with the hot water. It'll be fine until the soap order comes in. And I'm like, you're talking days. I mean, I guess it's supposed to be, you know, within the next 2 days, but it's like, hello, no soap at all. No antibacterial anything,
5: yuck,
6: just hot water.
4: So let me get this right. You work at a place that serves the public food, I'm guessing.
5: On plates, silverware.
6: Yes.
4: And you're not actually using any soap. So I could take my nasty gum. I could put it on there. I got my saliva. I got half eaten food that goes back on there.
5: And you're just counting from the heat from the water to clean this.
6: The heat. And we're not even boiling the water. So it's not even like, because it's boiling hot water.
5: Oh, my God.
6: It's hot water, but it's not like boiling hot to confirm. I mean, it's ridiculous. And I'm like, how are you okay with this? And I mean, of course, I'm not going to completely expose them right now because I do need my job. But I'm just like, I know I'm not eating there. I'm not, you know, but how are you okay? It was just so haphazard. Like, okay, it's whatever. It's hot water. And it's like, is this what you do at home? Like, how is this okay? And how is nobody else addressing this? Like,
4: I'm sick.
6: It blows my mind that she was totally okay with this. And it's just like, oh, it's just for a day or two. But how many people are coming through here every hour?
4: Okay.
6: You know, it's
4: all right.
6: It's ridiculous.
4: We got to be done with this.
2: On demand.
3: 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It's Kat and JJ in the Playhouse and on demand.
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16: 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C94.7 Forks weather.
17: Ample sunshine expected today with daytime highs approaching 54. Northerly winds 8 to 15 miles per hour. Clear skies again tonight. Lows dip down to about 33. High of 67 tomorrow. A blend of clouds and sun. A blend of clouds and sun Tuesday with daytime highs approaching 64. 70 Wednesday. I'm meteorologist Paul Frombly on Z94.7. Currently 42.
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0: It's Kat and JJ in the Playhouse and on demand.
1: Hey, will you do me a favor and just kind of rehash that text from Teresa? I have a woman on line three that's not a fan of this.
2: Well, Teresa had commented on our question, do you have parents that are working maybe a little bit too later in life? And she said her mom and dad still work. She's 71, a librarian. He's 76. He works at a golf course. And then on the off-peak times, like winter, he bartends there. And she said that his job is still like he's got to move a lot with it, manual labor, but it keeps him in pretty good shape. But she said they'd both be so bored if they stopped.
1: Yeah, I don't have a problem with this. But Brianna, you're not a fan of your parents working this late in life?
3: This is ridiculous. Oh. I grew up in Hawaii, and I know that there are plenty of other cultures who value the elders. And so to be in your 60s and 70s and still working, it just doesn't make any sense. That means, you know, the whole idea of having families is to have those younger generations be able to care for the older generations. I mean, if you have multiple siblings or, you know, families are supposed to come together to support each other. So it just doesn't make any sense to me how you have these adults, 30s and 40s year old, they're gainfully employed, but they're not doing what they have to do to take care of their parents. I mean, their parents sacrificed for them when they were young. Now it's your turn. Step up. Do what you have to do to make sure your parents are be able to relax and enjoy their older years.
2: Yeah, I mean, and I agree with you, but she was making it seem like they really enjoyed working.
3: I mean, if you are in a space where you are allowing your parents, knowing that they feel like they have to work, and you're allowing this, you're a loser.
1: Oh.
3: I mean, there's no reason for it at all.
1: Okay, well, thank you. I appreciate that.
2: Listen.
1: That escalated quickly.
2: I get what she's saying. I do, have read about the Hawaiian culture doing that, like the multi-generational housing, the middle generation takes care of the up and down until it's their turn to be taken care of again. Oh. But if my dad really enjoyed it, who am I to say, you're done with that. Go sit down in that recliner and don't you get up.
0: Okay, it's time to get really demanding with your smart speaker.
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8: Are you ready for a barefoot blue jean night with Jake Owen? 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Kickin' the Country is back June 10th through the 13th. 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
0: Now, let's say your marriage ends, Kat.
2: Yeah.
0: And you start dating a new guy. Things are going pretty well. 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
2: Mm-hmm.
0: And you see this girl is just a trifling hussy. Could you do anything more with that guy?
2: I don't want to judge women like that, but if it's like known that maybe they have had to go to the doctor for certain things, I would be irate and I don't think I'd be doing that anymore, you know? But I was finding out that Kanye is on this like epic apology tour saying sorry to all the Jews out there. He's like, sorry for what I said, even though when you say stuff like that, you mean it. Like somewhere in your body, you actually do think that way.
0: I think if you're Jewish, you're done forgiving people. You've been through a lot.
2: I don't need to forgive Kanye for anything. You know what I mean? Like, he's not a factor. He shouldn't be a factor in your life. But he's also apologizing to Amber Rose in a big way, saying, you know, when I was with Kim and she made the comment, you can't touch me until you take 10 showers to get the Amber Rose off you. I think that I like to rally behind women. I would not want to say that about another woman.
0: If I found out my next girlfriend was dating some slob at one point. No, hey, there's an episode of Seinfeld where Jerry's dating this really, really hot girl.
2: Yeah.
0: And then finds out she used to date Newman.
2: Oh, and Newman.
0: Right, exactly.
2: Oh.
0: Right. That's the impression I would have. If I was like, that's your ex?
2: He could have said you got with Ray J. You know, there, all of us have had someone in our life in the past that maybe we were not like super excited to tell someone about.
0: Kevin, I appreciate you holding and calling right away for this. Could you date a girl if you found out that like her previous boyfriend was just a slobby loser?
3: Yeah, no. Maybe at first, just from past experiences, I might want to try to feel through it and things. But if I'm going off of a past experience, you know, there's this guy that I knew who dated a girl that I was interested in. He had a relationship and things, and he just wasn't the cleanest guy, man. He just wasn't the cleanest guy at all. And I kind of in that experience, in that instance, I kind of ended things off a little early because of that. Maybe
2: you did.
0: You broke up with this girl because she was dating a guy that just was less than cleanly.
2: You know, in my mind, that would be in the back too. Like every time I'd be intimate, I'd be like, God, did he give something to her that therefore she's not going to give to me? I'd feel that way.
3: Yeah. This is a friend of a friend who, because of the mutual friend we have, like I know stories of him getting around things. So it's like, you know,
2: I think
3: really
2: you made the good choice. I think you did.
0: Plus, like, every time you're kissing her, you're thinking about his ugly ass.
2: Yes.
0: You know what I mean? Like, that's nasty.
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7: Are you ready for a barefoot blue jean night with Jake Owen? 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Guitar screaming, crowd roaring, no easing into it. Thursday, Aaron Lewis takes the stage, and we'll have every country boy in the crowd singing. Friday is always going to be a party when Neil McCoy shows up. Yes, Billy's got his beer goggles on. And then Jake Owen lights it up with Barefoot Blue Jean Night energy. 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Drew Baldridge bringing the heat.
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13: Ample sunshine expected today with daytime highs approaching 54. Northerly winds 8 to 15 miles per hour. Clear skies again tonight. Lows dip down to about 33. High of 67 tomorrow. A blend of clouds and sun. A blend of clouds and sun Tuesday with daytime highs approaching 64. 70 Wednesday. I'm meteorologist Paul Frobley on Z94.7. Currently 42.

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14: Ample sunshine expected today with daytime highs approaching 54. Northerly winds 8 to 15 miles per hour. Clear skies again tonight. Lows dip down to about 33. High of 67 tomorrow. A blend of clouds and sun. A blend of clouds and sun Tuesday with daytime highs approaching 64. 70 Wednesday. I'm meteorologist Paul Frombly on Z94.7. Right now, 43.
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12: A frost advisory begins at 1 a.m. tomorrow morning and remains in effect until 9 a.m. tomorrow. Lots of sunshine this afternoon with daytime highs approaching 54. North winds 8 to 15 miles per hour. Lows dip down to about 33. Tonight, clear skies. I'm staff meteorologist Paul Trombley on Z94.7. Right now, 45.

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6: A frost advisory begins at 1 a.m. tomorrow morning and continues until 9 a.m. tomorrow. Ample sunshine expected this afternoon with daytime highs approaching 54. North winds 8 to 15 miles per hour. Lows dip down to about 33. Tonight, clear skies. I'm staff meteorologist Paul Trombley on Z94.7. Right now, it's 47 degrees.
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Happy Mother's Day weekend from all of us here at Throwback 2K. I love you, Mom. It's our Moms in Charge weekend. Every single song we play for the next 5 hours, a throwback artist who's also a proud mom as well. Like Fergie with her son Axel. It's the Black Eyed Peas, Where Is the Love? I'm

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1: 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Been having a ton of fun. Literally anything from Miss Destiny's Child. Do it. Okay. Thanks.
0: Yes, ma'am. Thank you so much. 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

Even though she's been in the headlines lately for some less than desirable topics, we got to remember Britney Spears, a proud mom as well. So happy Mother's Day weekend to Britney Spears on Throwback 2K. Baby, one more time.

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Moms in Charge, all moms this weekend on Throwback 2K. Shakira recently played a show in Rio de Janeiro, Brazil, at Copacabana Beach for over 2 million Shakira fans. It's Whenever, Wherever on Throwback 2K.

Moms in Charge this weekend on Throwback 2K. Happy Mother's Day. I'm your host, Chris Cruz. And she just recently had her first baby with her husband. So congratulations to new mom, Carly Rae Jepsen. It's Call Me Maybe.

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0: 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And we're impressed you still have the charger for it. 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
7: 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Just like Halsey, who welcomed her first child in 2021. It's Chainsmokers and Halsey, closer.

learned this recently. In the video for 1,000 Miles where Vanessa Carlton is playing the piano speeding down the street, they really did that. They hooked it to a truck and filmed it for real. It's 1,000 Miles on Throwback 2K. She does her own stunts. Make a move.

0: If you're the kind of person that wants to chat and talk my ear off, or if you just want to hear your favorite song and that's all you got to say, either way, we'd love to talk to you at 855-760-2222.
1: 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How about no scrubs? TLC. Thank you.
0: Yes, ma'am. Our Mother's Day weekend continues. Pink on the way and your TLC. No scrubs.
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Britney's on Throwback 2K with Oops, I Did It Again.

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0: 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It's another song you forgot you loved in the Throwback 2K Vault.
7: 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I feel like sometimes we forget that our favorite celebs and stars have their normal family lives, and a lot of them are parents, and we're celebrating moms this weekend for Mother's Day. So happy Mother's Day to Jessica Simpson, proud mother of 3, is with you.

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Happy Mother's Day to Rihanna, who, with her boo ASAP Rocky, building a beautiful family together. Happy Mother's Day weekend to all the moms. It's pink. Raise your glass on Throwback 2K.

all the moms out there. We love you. We appreciate you. Especially Gwen Stefani from No Doubt. She's a proud parent. She has three kids with her ex, Gavin Rosdale. Gwen and No Doubt are on your radio right now on Throwback 2K with Hella Good.

She's produced a bunch of songs that we love here on Throwback 2K, and so far has produced one son. Happy Mother's Day to Natasha Bedingfield. Unwritten is on Throwback 2K.

0: Yeah. 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
5: 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Thank you for all that you do. And happy Mother's Day to Madonna, who's a proud mother to 6. Here's music.

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Mom's in charge. Happy Mother's Day. All weekend on Throwback 2K, we're only playing throwbacks from your favorite female artists who are also proud moms, like Beyoncé. It's Crazy in Love.

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0: Happy Mother's Day, Adele, and to all the moms out there this weekend on Throwback 2K. I'm your host, Chris Cruz, with a request for Black Eyed Peas, My Humps.
1: Hey, this is Abby. 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I'm listening to you on my mom's 1950s record player. Thank you.
0: Oh, Abby, that's so cool. I love that. Yeah, thank you for calling. 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

From all of us here at Throwback 2K, happy Mother's Day. It's a Moms in Charge weekend, and we're only playing throwbacks from ladies from the 2000s who now have kids, just like both twins from Nina Sky, Natalie and Nicole, are moms.

0: 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It was a survival guide for high school, complete with that advice and the occasional pink shirt.
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8: 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If there's one thing they're more proud of than their music, it's their kids. Happy Mother's Day to all the throwback moms out there on Throwback 2K, including Mariah Carey, who had twins with Nick Cannon back in 2011, Monroe and Moroccan. Happy Mother's Day to Mariah. We belong together.

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It's canceled, except for one date. 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